Some music from the album Chet by trumpeter Chet Baker as we begin the Sunday rotation here on WRTI. I'm Josh Jackson, due up in the rotation on this Sunday evening in October. Well, we're going to have an entire hour of music dedicated to the season. We just heard Tis Autumn by Chet Baker with Herbie Mann and Pepper Adams and Kenny Burrell and all kinds of great musicians on that record, Chet.

0: And we'll have much more from Sonny Rollins, from Dorothy Ashby, from Tommy Flanagan and Nancy Wilson and Coleman Hawkins, and as much as we can squeeze in for this hour. A nice stretch of fall weather this past week, that's for sure, but maybe not so today, but definitely for the week ahead. We'll get back into the swing of a beautiful fall crisp day. I'm Josh Jackson. Let's keep moving with music from the Miles Davis Quintet with perhaps the most classic version of Autumn Leaves. We'll hear it in just a moment.
1: 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Friday, October 16th and Saturday, October 17th, the Benny Benack III Sextet perform at Chris's Jazz Cafe in Center City.

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Music from Stan Getz here on WRTI. Tonight on the Sunday rotation, some music that will make you fall in love with this music. I'm Josh Jackson with you till midnight, and for this first hour of the Sunday rotation, we are playing some seasonally appropriate music. Stan Getz recorded Early Autumn back in 1948 with the Woody Herman Orchestra, and it sort of launched his career in some ways. We heard a version a dozen years later in 1960 that Stan Getz recorded with strings, the album Cool Velvet. Early Autumn from Stan Getz, and perhaps the definitive version of Autumn Leaves. Everybody thinks this is a Miles Davis record. It's Cannonball Adderley's recording Something Else with Miles Davis, also with Hank Jones on piano, Sam Jones on bass, and Art Blakey on drums. A classic indeed. More great music, autumnal music from Dorothy Ashby and Sonny Rollins. How about some autumn in New York here on WRTI?

It's the Sunday rotation here on WRTI. I'm Josh Jackson on deck for tonight. That was Sonny Rollins, and it's never a bad thing to enjoy music from Sonny Rollins in the trio format. Here with bassist Bob Cranshaw and drummer Granville Mickey Roker. From the album The Standard, Sonny Rollins, Autumn Nocturne. We had Autumn in two different places before that. Autumn in Rome from the harpist Dorothy Ashby. She had a great relationship with Frank Wes, the member of the Basie band, and he loved playing flute in accompaniment to her harp playing. We heard it on In a Minor Groove, their album for Prestige Records, Autumn in Rome. And we started off with Autumn in New York with a wonderful duo, Ella Fitzgerald and Louis Armstrong. It's all about fall, y'all, here on the Sunday Rotation. I'm Josh Jackson with you till midnight. We'll keep it going now with John Coltrane and Johnny Hartman when you hear that lovely autumn serenade.

We're playing the music of fall here on the Sunday rotation this hour on WRTI. I'm Josh Jackson, and that was the definitive version, in my opinion, of When October Goes by Miss Nancy Wilson. Now, I have to tell you, if I had been introduced to that piece of music as a much younger kid, I would have probably spurned it, because I can't tell you the number of times I listened to Barry Manilow's music as a car captive, because my mom always had that kind of music on the radio when I was a kid. But now, I think it's just absolutely stunning. You know, the story is Johnny Mercer wrote those lyrics, and they were lyrics without a song. And eventually his widow gave these to Barry Manilow, who put that music together, When October Goes. He recorded it, but to me, Nancy Wilson's version is the one. We got to enjoy it together tonight on the Sunday rotation. I'm Josh Jackson. We also heard Tommy Flanagan with Maybe September, which is also beautiful, as well as John Coltrane and Johnny Hartman from their classic collaboration, The Autumn Serenade. It's all about fall, at least for one more song. We've got some music from Coleman Hawkins, and we go past October and into that moment after the first frost, where it warms up again briefly. Coleman Hawkins with Indian Summer on WRTI.

0: 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A performance of instrumental sonatas and concertos takes place on Sunday afternoon, October 18th at 2 at Woodmere Art Museum. Members of the PMAY Artists Initiative are featured. The concert is open to the public. 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

Gray Boy here on WRTI. Maybe you know them as the Gray Boy All-Stars. Here featuring Carl Denson on flute, killing it on Gray's Groove.

0: Here on the Sunday Rotation, Josh Jackson with you. We roll until midnight on this Sunday night in the city of Philadelphia. And this hour, we've got some great music. We'll hear from Ella Fitzgerald again without Louis Armstrong. We will hear from Antonio Carlos Jobim, a classic from him from the 1970s. Some new music from trumpeter Josh Lawrence here in Philadelphia. And speaking of Philly trumpeters, we'll celebrate one, Lee Morgan, from yet another, Terrell Stafford. That and more on the way here on the Sunday Rotation. Sit tight and enjoy the music. We'll be right back.
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0: little Brazilian samba captured not in Brazil, but in Rudy Van Gelder's studio in New Jersey. Antonio Carlos Jobim's classic on CTI Records, Stoneflower, and we heard the title track with Ron Carter on bass, and Hubert Laws was the flute player, and a recently NEA-nominated and awarded jazz master, Airto Moreira, on percussion. I'm Josh Jackson. This is the Sunday Rotation on WRTI. We also heard some music in that set from trumpeter Josh Lawrence. Old City Blues coming from Josh, and he's got a brand new record called Philly Twisted. If you know the tune on a Kenny Dorham record called Philly Twist, well, you might catch the reference. And lots of Philly references on this recording from Josh Lawrence. Old City Blues is what we heard. Ella Fitzgerald got us started with George Gershwin's I Got Rhythm. We'll celebrate another Philly trumpeter, Lee Morgan, in just a moment with Stop Start from Terrell Stafford. Stay with us.
1: Supporting WRTI, the Philadelphia Orchestra. Yun-Chan Lim returns to perform Rachmaninoff's third piano concerto, the work that made him the youngest pianist ever to win the Van Cliburn Competition gold medal. Principal guest conductor Marin Alsop leads this program that also includes Barber's Symphony No. 1 and the suite from Stravinsky's The Firebird, October 29th through 31st. Tickets at philorc.org.
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0: Some fascinating new music from saxophonist J.D. Allen here on the Sunday Rotation from WRTI. We just heard Samawi, which is from J.D.'s new record. Sowt, S-O-W-T, is music that was inspired by Moroccan Gnawa music in much the same vein as, say, Randy Weston also explored this music. With some Arabic intonations, we heard the djembri as well as the voice of a wonderful Moroccan musician joining J.D. Allen, and that is Yazid El Alawi. They recorded this music in Rabat in Morocco. Josh Jackson with you on the Sunday Rotation here on WRTI. We heard a classic from Miles Davis with his second great quintet with Miles and Herbie and Tony and Wayne, etc. That was Pee-wee from Sorcerer. And Terrell Stafford got us started with Brother Lee Love, the album celebrating the music of Philadelphia's Lee Morgan. We heard Stop, Start. Well, we'll stop for a moment, then we'll start again here on WRTI with music from Aaron Parks, with John Coltrane and Red Garland and Sonny Rollins and much more.
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Well, don't be fooled by the title, Soft Lights and Sweet Music. You heard a blazing version of it from saxophonist John Coltrane with the Red Garland Trio here on Sunday Rotation from WRTI. I'm Josh Jackson with you till midnight. We heard some music from Aaron Parks from the third iteration of his ensemble Little Big Three. And we heard Ashe and Steppin' Out. Got us started with music from La Lucha featuring Allison Nash and the Pinecone himself on trombone, Wycliffe Gordon, from the album Tides. Well, before the tides roll out, how about we play some music from Sonny Rollins, and then we'll get into the 10 o'clock hour with a piece called Kaleidoscope from pianist Benny Green. That and more on the way. Here's Sonny.

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0: Music from Benny Green, Kaleidoscope, the title track from that album. Here on the Sunday Rotation from WRTI as we get into the 10 o'clock hour on this Sunday night. We've got two more hours together. I'm Josh Jackson with you till midnight. We heard Sonny Rollins with Darn That Dream from his album Old Flames. We're going to get into some music this hour from Yusuf Lateef. We're going to hear something from his classic Eastern Sounds. We'll get back at the Chicken Shack with organist Jimmy Smith. We'll hear something from the wonderful alto player, Mr. Bobby Watson. Little Lady Day in this hour. Little MJQ, the Modern Jazz Quartet. And in just a moment, we're going to hear a new record. In all the Coltrane hoopla for his centennial, it's easy to overlook a beautiful and exquisite recording by Branford Marsalis and his quartet with Diane Reeves, where they do quite a bit of the music that Coltrane did with the singer and crooner Johnny Hartman. We're going to hear something from Branford's new album with Miss Reeves called Dedicated to You, and they say it's wonderful. I do too. We'll hear it in a moment.
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0: Music from Dr. Yusef Lateef here on the Sunday Rotation. This was a revolutionary album, I think, called Eastern Sounds, really fusing in a pioneering way the music of the Middle East and Asia along with traditional jazz. Barry Harris was on the piano, and Ernie Farrow, who is related to Alice Coltrane, on the double bass and the rabab, as well as great drummer Lex Humphreys, with Yusef Lateef playing the flute. So much great music on here, including the oboe and the soun, and it's just really a deep record from Yusef Lateef. Check it out if you can. We heard the three faces of Bilal here on the Sunday Rotation. Branford Marsalis and his quartet with Diane Reeves, new music in celebration of John Coltrane and his work with Johnny Hartman. We heard They Say It's Wonderful. It sure is. It's wonderful to listen to WRTI daily. 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So if you did not give during the recent fall fundraiser, consider a gift tonight at WRTI.org. We've got Bobby Watson on the way and Jimmy Smith.
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0: Some music from organist Jimmy Smith from his album Back at the Chicken Shack. This album really did launch the career in some ways of Stanley Turrentine, who is featured there marvelously on the tenor saxophone on When I Grow Too Old to Dream. You heard it here on WRTI in the Sunday rotation. Pappy's Prophecy before that. Some music from another great saxophonist, Mr. Bobby Watson, from his album Continuum. And we will continue here on the Sunday rotation with more great music for sure. I'm Josh Jackson with you till midnight tonight. We'll hear from Miss Billie Holiday in a moment, also the Modern Jazz Quartet. And you'll want to hang with us for the final hour of the Sunday rotation. Some music from our own Jaleel Shaw, Dizzy Gillespie, and McCoy Tyner, and much more.
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a broker or banker.

Music from the Modern Jazz Quartet here on WRTI. That was a very fugue-esque version of Autumn in New York. And find it on a classic album from the MJQ called Django. Josh Jackson with you. We heard some live music captured at the Sound Room from Daniel Maron, Pablo Menares, and Jimmy McBride playing Work Ethic, something you either got or you don't. And I want to thank my dad for making sure I did have a good work ethic. Billie Holiday in the set, Your Mother's Son-in-Law. Figure that one out from the quintessential Billie Holiday. We love Lady Day here on WRTI. Some more great music on the way from Jaleel Shaw, Dizzy Gillespie, Bobby Hutcherson, and much more. It's the Sunday Rotation from member-supported WRTI.

0: Alto saxophonist Jaleel Shaw from East Oak Lane here in the city of Philadelphia, now living in Jersey and making quite a mark on the scene. Josh Jackson with you here on the Sunday Rotation. That one was called Gina's Ascent from Jaleel's latest record, Painter of the Invisible. And we want to thank Jaleel once again for playing with Alex Claffey, who is our Philly-made artist this month, and also Jeff Tane Watts. They were the trio performing the music of John Coltrane for A Love Park Supreme on John Coltrane Day, September 23rd, in the city of Philadelphia. We heard Gimme a Smile. Yeah, I'll take that. Leon Fall. And that was such a great groove. And we got plenty more where that came from here on the Sunday Rotation. Josh Jackson with you. It's our final hour together. Stay with us for a little Dizzy Gillespie.
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0: Yeah.
1: ¿Y qué?

0: That's Bobby Hutcherson on marimba for Witchcraft. Some appropriate music for this month. We'll definitely put that one on the Halloween playlist. I'm Josh Jackson. It's the Sunday Rotation. It's on tonight's playlist here on WRTI. At the Vanguard is the recording from Bobby Hutcherson. We heard something called Dancing Cats, which is a great name for a tune. Miki Yamanaka from her latest effort, Breathe. And Dizzy Gillespie. This is definitely one of his diamonds. Swing Low, Sweet Cadillac. Molambo. Josh Jackson with you till midnight here on WRTI. Thanks for supporting us during the fall fundraiser. And if you didn't, well, I want to thank you next. 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Hit that big red donate button and check out more great music here on the Sunday Rotation. We've got it just ahead.
1: 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Friday, October 16th at 6 p.m., Woodmere hosts Thelonious Monk, Straight No Chaser. Often described as a pianist who played with the rhythmic force of a drummer, Monk used unexpected notes and silences in his compositions. This program features Monk's signature work at Charles Knox Smith Hall, 9201 Germantown Avenue, woodmeremuseum.org.
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0: That's Zakai Curtis at the piano with his composition Earl for Bud Powell, whose name was Earl. Cubop Lives is the album, a Grammy winner from Zakai Curtis. Here on the Sunday Rotation on WRTI, we heard from West Philly's finest, McCoy Tyner, with We'll Be Together Again from the Knights of Ballads and Blues on Impulse Records. And a ground loop is typically not something you want. It causes hum or static, but ground loop in this instance needs an exception. We heard music from Your Brother's Keeper and Gary Bartz. The title was Ground Loop from Where Rivers Meet. Well, we will be together again. I'm Josh Jackson, but we are running out of time here on the Sunday Rotation. We've got a little bit of time left for Eddie Harris. We'll sneak in something from drummer Matt Wilson's album with his ensemble Good Trouble. And we'll see what else we can get in. We're running out.
1: 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I'm J. Michael Harrison. 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

0: What a composition by the incredible Daryl Grant on the piano with his amazing band, Seamus Blake on the saxophone, Scott Winhold on the trumpet, Brian Blade on drums, and Calvin Jones on the bass. Once again, Daryl Grant right here on Member Supported WRTI 90.1. That's the new bop, the title track from his 1994 release. And my name is Josh Belee. Thanks so much for joining me on this edition of Jazz of the Night. Welcome to the midnight hour here on this rainy Monday morning, but it's still a beautiful one. We get to listen to great music all the way till 6. A quick look ahead. The new Philly sound recorded right here in our studios, as well as the great Pittsburgh's finest, Stanley Turrentine on the saxophone, and even Kenny Wheeler. But first, here's Carmen Lundy and Thinking of You right after we take a quick look at live music right here in Philadelphia.
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0: An absolute classic all-time blues by Joe Henderson and Company right here on WRTI 90.1. That's The Kicker. Another title track right there. Lewis Hayes is on drums. Ron Carter on the bass. Philly's own Kenny Barron on piano. Mike Lawrence on trumpet. And Gretchen Moncourt III on the trombone. Joe Henderson on tenor saxophone with The Kicker. And right before that, speaking of Philadelphia, we heard from Kenny Barron. That artist right before that was Christian McBride, Philly's own on the bass, along with Nicholas Payton on the trumpet and Mark Whitfield as well. That's Sly from the album Finger Painting, the music of Herbie Hancock. And we started with the great Carmen Lundy from the album Notes from the Wine Cellar, that's Thinking of You. My name is Joshua Lee. Thanks so much for tuning in to Jazz Through the Night. We continue with another powerhouse trumpeter, Sean Jones, and with the WDR Big Band and the music of Ann Inserto. This is Movement 4, The Human Soul. But first, a quick message.
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0: supremely talented, the next generation of Philadelphians. They're known as the New Philly Sound right here on Jazz Through the Night. That's their take on John Coltrane's Central Park West. Justin Griggs on the piano, Ry Miller on the bass, Justin Bolden on the drums, as well as Ace Uji Williams on the trumpet, and the absolutely fantastic Aidan McKeon on the tenor saxophone. That's the New Philly Sound with Central Park West. That's their debut album as well. And my name is Joshua Lee. Thanks so much for tuning in once again to Jazz Through the Night. Right before that, Kenny Wheeler with Other People. And we started off with the music of Ann Inserto, the WDR Big Band featuring Sean Jones from the album Jagged Edges and Elegant Lines. That's Movement for the Human Soul. And up next on WRTI, here's Nina Simone and Love Me or Leave Me. But first,
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like The Byrds, Hoagies, and American Liberty, this next artist is proudly Philly-made and supported by Philly's classical and jazz source, WRTI.

One of Pittsburgh's finest, that's Stanley Turrentine with Dizzy Gillespie's Tin Tin Deo right here on WRTI 90.1. Horace Parlin on piano, George Tucker on the bass, Al Harewood on drums from the 1960 Look Out. Once again, Tin Tin Deo. And right before that, the Ezra Collective. Jubilee Feeling, the name of that one, from the album Here Because of Hope. And we started with the great Nina Simone, Love Me or Leave Me, from Let It All Out. My name is Joshua Lee. Thank you once again for tuning in to Jazz Through the Night. Up next, one of my favorite compositions of all time, and it's by the great Donald Byrd. This is Fly, Little Bird, Fly.

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0: How about it for Gene Harris and the Three Sounds? That's Andrew Simpkins, as well as Carl Burnett on the bass and drums from their album Elegant Soul from 1968. That's Book of Slim right here on WRTI 90.1. Gene Harris on the piano. And we started out from the album Mustang. That's the great Donald Byrd with Fly Little Bird Fly from that 1967 record. On that amazing album, Hank Mobley on the tenor saxophone, Sonny Red on alto saxophone, Philly's own McCoy Tyner on the piano, Walter Booker on the bass, and Freddie Waits on drums, Donald Byrd on the trumpet. And my name is Josh Belee. Thanks so much for joining me on this edition of Jazz Tonight, and welcome to the 1 o'clock hour. We go all the way till 6 o'clock in the morning. A quick look ahead, we're going to hear from Hank Crawford, as well as Stefan Grappelli, and even Jason Miles and Ingrid Jensen. Diverse lineup coming up. You don't want to miss it. Becca Stevens is next with Taylor Eichsty and Magnolia. But first,
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0: from the legendary Return to Forever. That's Chick Corea in the group of the same name right here on Jazz Through the Night. My name is Joshua Lee. Thanks so much for tuning in. That was Crystal Silence in Return to Forever. Joe Farrell, Stanley Clark, Philly's own Stanley Clark on the bass, Erito Marrera on the drums, and Flora Perim on vocals, Joe Farrell on the flute and saxophone. Once again, Chick Corea in Return to Forever. And right before that, Nate Smith, Kiefer, Cartoons, and Kenny Beats with a wonderful collaboration they call Eye Level from the album Fathers. And we started with Becca Stevens and Taylor Eichsty from the album Daylight at Midnight. That's Magnolia. And up next on member-supported WRTI 90.1, here's Zezu Zhang in 53. But first, a quick message.
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0: Guitarist Tom Rotella and How Sweet It Is from the album Right Time Left, right here on Jazz Through the Night. My name is Joshua Lee. Thank you so much for tuning in. Great music curated just for you all the way till 6 o'clock in the morning. And before that, the legendary Hank Crawford with Glue Fingers from his album Double Cross. And we started off with guitarist Zaiju Zhang. A brand new release, Zaiju's on guitar, along with Arnie Saints on piano, Drew Gress on bass, and Chidebere Emmanuel on the drums. That's from the album of Mind in Motion. We listened to 53. And up next on WRTI, here's a great Doye with Days of Wine and Roses. Right after, we hear a quick message from WRTI.
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The Andrew Cyrille Trio right here on WRTI 90.1. Drummer Andrew Cyrille, along with James Newton on the flute and Lissel Atkinson on the bass. That's a tribute to Boo from Good to Go, a tribute to Boo. And right before that, the legendary Stefan Grappelli on the violin. That's Sweet Sue, Just You. You can find that on Stefan's tune from 1938 to 42. And right before that, we started with Doye from the album Stay With Me. That's Days of Wine and Roses. And my name is Joshua Lee. Thanks so much for tuning in to Jazz Through the Night. We continue with the faction of Cool. This is Jason Miles and Ingrid Jensen.

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0: On the organ and synthesizer, that's the great Doug Carn right here on WRTI 90.1 from his album Revelation. That was Fatherhood. He's joined by Ira Williams on the drums, Walter Booker on the bass, as well as Nathan Page on guitar. Once again, that's Doug Carn. And we started with Jason Miles and Ingrid Jensen, the epitome of cool. Actually, that's the faction of cool from their album Kind of New. And my name is Joshua Lee. Thanks so much for joining me on this edition of Jazz Tonight. And welcome to the hour of 2 o'clock in the morning as we go all the way till 6. Great music left in store just for you and curated just for you as well. Quick look ahead at this 2 o'clock hour. Errol Garner on the keys, Butcher Brown, and even Donald Vega. Diane Marino comes up next with This Can't Be Love, but first.
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Taking a trip to Lancaster County? 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

0: In jazz, we couldn't imagine a world without the dominant solo tenor saxophone. But actually, before Coleman Hawkins, that wasn't really the case, but that's one solo to rule them all. Body and Soul from 1939, the great Coleman Hawkins. He's joined by Oscar Smith on the bass, as well as Gene Rogers on piano, Art Herbert on the drums and the horn section right there. But once again, Coleman Hawkins in Body and Soul. And right before that, Jason Moran plays the music of Duke Ellington. That's I Got It Bad and That Ain't Good. We started off with vocalist Diane Marino from Nashville, Tennessee, from the album From the Heart, that's This Can't Be Love. And my name is Josh Belee. Thanks so much for joining me on this edition of Jazz Through the Night. We continue with the incredible Donald Vega on the piano with McKibben's Boogaloo. But first,
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0: The soulful stylings of the band known as Butcher Brown, right here on Jazz Through the Night. That's Backline from their album Letters from the Atlantic, released not too long ago. Once again, Butcher Brown, and my name is Joshua Lee. Right before that, it's Larry Goldings and his amazing trio. Larry's on organ, Bill Stewart's on the drums, and Peter Bernstein on the guitar. That was I Think It's Gonna Rain Today from their album Moonbird from 1999, and we started with the great Donald Vega on the piano with McKibben's Boogaloo. The album Play It Forward. I'm going to keep moving forward here, right here on WRTI 90.1 with Brent Burkhead and Cacao. But first, a quick message.
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0: That's Reverend Dr. Chelsea Green yeah. on the violin. That's Imani Grace.
1: This is WRTI 90.1.

The legendary Concert by the Sea, Errol Garner, Eddie Calhoun, and Denzel Best on the piano, bass, and drums. One of the all-time great jazz records from 1955. That was April in Paris. Once again, Errol Garner in Concert by the Sea. My name is Joshua Lee right here on Jazz Through the Night. Before that, one of my favorite saxophonists around, Brent Burkhead, featuring Amani Grace Cooper off the album The Exchange, a brand new release. That's Cacao. See Brent Burkhead in the D.C., Baltimore area. And we continue right here on WRTI 90.1 with Chris Davis and his trio, the Chris Davis Trio and the Bluesy Bird in Bob's Backyard.

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0: Chris Davis and her trio. Chris on the piano from the album Lost in Geneva. That's the Bluesy Bird in Bob's Backyard. And my name is Joshua Lee. Thanks so much for joining me and tuning in to Jazz Through the Night. We go all the way till 6, and welcome to the 3 o'clock hour here on this rainy Monday morning. It's still great to be here listening and playing this great music for you. Speaking of great music, Charles Lloyd is up next with Sam on the Ganges. But first, a quick look at live music right here in Philadelphia.
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0: A seminal recording from 1955 entitled Afro-Cuban. None other than Kenny Dorham leading the band right there, right here on Jazz Through the Night. That was Lotus Flower. Lotus Flower and Kenny Dorham and his incredible band. That was J.J. Johnson on trombone, Hank Mobley on tenor saxophone, Cecil Payne on the baritone, Horace Silver on piano, Oscar Pettiford on the bass, Art Blakey on the drums, Carlos Potato Valdez on the conga, and Richie Goldberg on cowbell. An incredible, legendary band right there. And right before that, speaking of legendary bands, Billy Pierce, Terrence Blanchard, Ira Coleman, Mulgrew Miller, and Anthony Reedus from the album Give and Take. That was Patchouli. And we started with the great Charles Lloyd with Sam on the Ganges from Sangin' and Friends, a brand new release. And up next on WRTI 90.1, here's Monty Alexander and Come Fly With Me. My name is Joshua Lee. Thanks again for tuning in to Jazz Through the Night. But first, a quick message.
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0: The great Rachel Z on the keys right here on WRTI 90.1 from the album Everlasting. That's from 2004, and that was Kiss of Life, the great Kiss of Life. And right before that, Paul Desmond from the album Desmond Blue, Paul on the alto saxophone, and that's the title track from 1962. And we started with Monty Alexander from the album A Jamaican in Paris, that's Come Fly With Me. My name is Josh Belli. Thanks so much for tuning in to Jazz Through the Night. Astrid Gilberto comes up next with Day by Day, but right after, a quick message from WRTI.
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Wow, that's our very own Temple University Jazz Band under the direction of Terrell Stafford, live from Japan, Volume 1, recorded last year. Jackie Paul with I Just Found Out About Love and I Like It. Also, shout out to Maria Marmaru back there kicking it on the drums. Once again, the Temple University Jazz Band. My name is Joshua Lee. Thanks so much for tuning in to Jazz Through the Night. Before that, pianist Charles Chin from the album The Long Way Home. That's Laverne Walk. And we started with Asha Gilberto, who actually spent the later years of her life right here in Philadelphia. That's Day by Day from the Shadow of Your Smile. Up next on member-supported WRTI 90.1, here's Dexter Gordon in Don't Explain.

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0: The genius that is Wynton Marsalis from 1984. Actually, that's from 83. I'm so sorry. Nas Mo King from the album Think of One. Phil Boulder on the bass. Kenny Kirkland on piano. As well as Jeff Tane Watts on the drums. And Branford Marsalis on the saxophone. Wynton, trumpet, and arranger with Nas Mo King from Think of One once again. Right here in WRTI. Right before that, A Swingin' Affair. Dexter Gordon takes you on a journey. That's Don't Explain. Billy Higgins on the drums. Butch Warren on the bass. Sonny Clark on piano from 1964. Dexter Gordon on that tenor saxophone. And my name is Joshua Lee. Thanks so much for joining me on this edition of Jazz to the Night. Welcome to the 4 o'clock hour. We go all the way till 6 o'clock in the morning. Still so much great music left in store. George Shearing and Mel Torme come up next with All God's Chillin' Got Rhythm. But first,
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0: The Genius of Thelonious Monk from the album Genius of Modern Music, Volume 2, a compilation of some of the greats, including Thelonious Monk, that Straight No Chaser, Shahib Shahab on the alto saxo, Milt Jackson on the vibes, Al McKinnon on the bass, and Art Blakey on the drums. Once again, Thelonious Monk with Straight No Chaser right here on Jazz Through the Night. My name is Joshua Lee. Before that, Randy Ingram from the album Sound Within, that's Turn Out the Stars. And we started with George Shearing and Mel Torme. All God's Chilling Got Rhythm. Great arrangement of that from An Evening with George Shearing and Mel Torme. And up next on WRTI, here's Dan Siegel and Room to Move. But first.
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0: The great Bill Easley right here on WRTI 90.1 with My Foolish Heart from his album Love Stories from 2010. Right before that, the great Grant Green on guitar from that classic record entitled Idle Moments. That was Nomad. That's from 1965. Joe Henderson on the tenor saxophone. Duke Pearson on piano. Bobby Hutcherson on the vibraphone. Bob Cranshaw on the bass and Al Harewood on drums. And we started with Dan Siegel from the album Resolution. That's Room to Move. And my name is Joshua Lee. You're listening to Jazz Through the Night. Up next, Rand Blake and Dominique Eade. After we take a quick pause for a message from WRTI.
1: 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This is WRTI 90.1.

none other than Emmett Cohen, live at WRTI from March 2026. Right here on Jazz Through the Night, that's Universal Truth. You can find that on an album of the same name as well, released a few years ago. And my name is Joshua Lee. Thanks again for tuning in to Jazz Through the Night. Before that, from 1970, Jameel Nassar on the bass, Frank Gant on drums, that's Ahmad Jamal on piano, and his trio from the incredible The Awakening, that's Herbie Hancock's Dolphin Dance. And we started with Rand Blake and Dominique Eid, that's Panonica. Great Thelonious Monk tune right there from the album Roots and Byways. Well, up next, one of the greats of all time on the saxophone. That's the one and only Johnny Griffin in Nice and Easy.

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0: The funky Billy Preston and Strutton right here on WRTI 90.1 from the album The Kids and Me. Strutton with Billy Preston, Bobby Watson on the guitar, on the bass guitar, Al Perkins on banjo, as well as Manuel Kellogg on the drums, Billy Preston on the keys, with Joel Ross on the guitar. And right before that, the start of a storied career from 1957. Introducing Johnny Griffin with Nice and Easy, Wynton Kelly on piano, Curly Russell on the bass, and Max Roach on the drums. And my name is Joshua Lee. Thanks so much for tuning in to Jazz to the 90. Welcome to the 5 o'clock hour here on this Monday morning. Still so much great music left in store. We go all the way till 6, so let's jump right back in with Louis Armstrong and Oscar Peterson and That Old Feeling. But first,
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0: our hometown legend Lee Morgan with Solita from the album Caramba. Lee Morgan along with Cal Massey with the great arrangements, Billy Higgins on drums, Reggie Workman, another Philadelphian on the bass, Cedar Walton on piano, and Benny Maupin on the tenor saxophone from 1968, recorded at Van Gelder's. Right here on Jazz Through the Night, my name is Joshua Lee. Thanks for tuning in. Simon Mollier on the vibraphone right before that, the title track of Seba. And we started a legendary collaboration, Louis Armstrong meets Oscar Peterson from 1959. It's That Old Feeling. And up next on WRTI, I'm going to keep the good feelings moving with Jocelyn Gould on guitar and Girl Talk. But first,
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0: From One Organist to Another. That's Richard Groove Holmes and Ode to Larry Young from the album Broadway, right here on Jazz Through the Night. Once again, Richard Groove Holmes with his incredible band right there. And my name is Joshua Lee. All right, before that, Jocelyn Gould, the incredible guitarist, along with Ben Patterson on the organ, Fabio Ragnelli on drums, Christine Jensen on the saxophone, Jonathan Challoner on trumpet, and Joey Landreth on guitar as well. As Girl Talk from the album So Delighted. Go check out the incredible Jocelyn Gould. And up next on WRTI, we take it to Seamus Blake featuring Dawn Pemberton. This is Compared to What? But first,
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on the flute, that's Jane Bunnett right here on Member Supported WRTI 90.1. That's entitled Cal Massey from the album Spirituals and Dedications. That's 2002 release. And right before that, a classic from Horace Silver and Crew from 1960 off the album Horoscope. That's Nika's Dream. Roy Brooks on the drums, Gene Taylor on the bass, Junior Cook on the tenor saxophone, and Blue Mitchell on the trumpet. Horace Silver leading the band from the piano. And we started with Seamus Blake featuring the great Don Pemberton off the electrifying Seamus Blake. EH plays the music of Eddie Harris. That's Compared to What? And my name is Joshua Lee. Thanks so much for joining me on this edition of Jazz Tonight. It's always a great honor, a pleasure, and a privilege to be at the mic for you until 6 o'clock in the morning. Please stay tuned for the rest of the great music happening here on WRTI 90.1. But I'll see you next weekend for another round of weekend jazz through the night. As always, have a great rest of your day. Long live the swing and long live the legacy of our very own Bob Perkins.

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Friday, October 16th and Saturday, October 17th, the Benny Benack III Sextet perform at Chris's Jazz Cafe in Center City.

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We're in a sing and swing groove Sunday evenings here on WRTI. It's Big Band Jazz. First, the singers at 6, then at 7, the big bands get rolling. I'm Bob Craig. See you then on WRTI 90.1.

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0: Rocking the pocket, ladies and gentlemen. Mr. Richard Lee. Yes, sir.
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Friday, October 16th and Saturday, October 17th, the Benny Benack III Sextet perform at Chris's Jazz Cafe in Center City.

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0: His birthday anniversary was October 10th. The great Thelonious Monk with us and a composition he wrote, one of hundreds, titled Locomotive. And Monk, when it came to writing music, he once said he didn't want to play the way he had heard music played all his life. He got tired of hearing music that way. He wanted to hear something else, something better, and he wanted to play differently. He had a different conception of rhythm and all those things. And that's why Monk was truly just himself. He really never wanted to be like anybody else. He was fine being him. And I think that's a lesson we can always take from Thelonious Monk. It's Nicole Sweeney back with you on Evening Jazz. I hope you had a great weekend. I hope your Monday wasn't too rough, but don't you worry. I've got some music to help you ease into the evening. Ella Fitzgerald on the way this hour. We'll also be hearing from Bill Evans. A little later on, we'll hear from a Keith Jarrett album recorded on this day. And at 9 p.m., Jazz at Your Request. We're going to get back to the music and hear something new from Nicole Yvette on WRTI. Supporting WRTI, Sellersville Theater. WRTI presents the John Pizzarelli Trio, Dear Mr. Bennett, celebrating the centennial of singer Tony Bennett, Sunday, October 18th at 8 p.m. Tickets at st94.com.
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0: Music from Prez, also known as Lester Young. He's with the Oscar Peterson Trio. That's almost like being in love. It was Billie Holiday that gave Lester Young the nickname Prez. He, in return, gave her the nickname Lady Day. And we're going to be hearing Lady Day a little later on in the show. We heard music from the Julia Keefe Indigenous Big Band from their debut album, Incarnadine. Today, many people are celebrating Indigenous Peoples Day. At the top of the set, new music from Nicole Yvette featuring Lenard Simpson with Saturday. Yeah, I like that tune on a Monday. Nicole's new album is titled Say Yes, and it's her way of trusting more herself, her creative voice. We'll be hearing trombonist Curtis Fuller, Ella Fitzgerald's on the way. It's Nicole Sweeney, hoping that you're doing good and feeling fine on this Monday evening in this next set. The latest from Antonio Adolfo. 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The Grand presents five-time Grammy winner, blues guitarist, and rock and roller Robert Cray and his band, Saturday, November 7th, in Copeland Hall. Cray is a recipient of the Americana Music Awards Lifetime Achievement Award for performance and an inductee into the Blues Hall of Fame. Tickets and information are available at thegrandwilmington.org.
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Trombonist Curtis Fuller with Lizzie's Bounce from his album The Opener, his first recording on the Blue Note label. Curtis and the Blue Note label, no strangers to one another. He recorded with Coltrane on his only Blue Note label recording, Blue Train. Larry Coryell in that set gave us Coltrane's Moment's Notice. We kicked it off with Antonio Adolfo featuring Tom Rotella and Claudia. We'll be hearing from Norristown PA's own Jimmy Smith, music on the way from Benny Green, something new from him, and classic Keith Jarrett. It's Nicole Sweeney with you on Evening Jazz. Be sure to visit us at WRTI.org. Lots of great information there, including this week's Moment's Notice, which gives you such a great listing of live music. It's a nice way to just plan out your week and treat yourself if you can. So check out Moment's Notice and more information at WRTI.org. Let's get back to the music and do some dancing, dream dancing. Here's Ella Fitzgerald on Evening Jazz.

0: Bill Evans with Little Lulu from the album Trio 64. This album features Gary Peacock on the bass. It would be his first and only time recording with Bill. Then you're hearing Paul Motion on the drums. This album would make Paul's final time recording with Bill Evans. And the name Gary Peacock and Paul Motion are no stranger to Keith Jarrett, who we're going to be hearing from in the next hour in an album recorded on this day. We heard new music from Enoch Smith with Let's Make It Clear. His new album is titled This Is What Love Does, and it's celebrating just that, what love does and has done for Enoch. He's celebrating his mentors, his family, the important people in his life. At the top of the set, Ella Fitzgerald and Dream Dancing. And I hope that you dance when this music allows you to. It's Nicole Sweeney with you on Evening Jazz. We'll hear Joe Block next.
1: 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Often described as a pianist who played with the rhythmic force of a drummer, Monk used unexpected notes and silences in his compositions. This program features Monk's signature work at Charles Knox Smith Hall, 9201 Germantown Avenue, woodmeremuseum.org.
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0: Stanley Turrentine on the sax with Jimmy Smith on the organ on the sunny side of the street. From the album Back at the Chicken Shack, the album cover for this Blue Note recording actually taken at a chicken shack. Jimmy said he wanted an album cover with some grease in it. So he took the folks from Blue Note to Philadelphia to an actual chicken shack to get these pictures taken for the album cover. Now, the dog that Jimmy is petting on the cover was not planned. Now, if you know dogs in particular, they seem to know good people, right? And this one must have known that Jimmy was good, at least at the organ, because he just came up to Jimmy to have Jimmy pet him, and they shot that picture, and it made it to the album cover. We've got music on the way from our Philly-made artist, Belle Thompson. We'll hear something new from Benny Green, some classic Keith Jarrett on the way. It's Nicole Sweeney hanging out with you on Evening Jazz. Up next, Billie Holiday. Supporting WRTI, Sellersville Theater. WRTI presents the John Pizzarelli Trio, Dear Mr. Bennett, celebrating the centennial of singer Tony Bennett, Sunday, October 18th at 8 p.m. Tickets at st94.com.
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0: The Keith Jarrett Trio with music from an album recorded on this day in 1991, 13 days after Miles Davis passed away. That's Bye Bye Blackbird. Now, Keith, this is really a tribute album to Miles Davis, but he also told the other guys in the trio that they weren't doing a tribute album because for Keith, his idea was to play as though he were Miles, not to play like a pianist playing Miles. We also heard from Larry Goldings with Peter Bernstein and Bill Stewart doing a Keith Jarrett tune, Everything That Lives Laments. At the top of that set, Billie Holiday, Lady Day, and Speak Low. New music on the way from Amber Weeks this hour. A little later on, we'll be hearing from Nancy Kelly, who's celebrating her birthday today. And a happy birthday to all of you celebrating another trip around the sun. It's Nicole Sweeney getting you back to the music. Up next, new Benny Green.
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0: Gil Evans with music from his album Great Jazz Standards. That's Ballad of the Sad Young Men, a song that has indeed become a standard. Chet Baker has done it. Shirley Bassey, Kenny Burrell, Anita O'Day. Roberta Flack did it for her debut album. And actually, it was a song that she used to play in Washington, D.C. when a label executive heard her play it, and that song got her signed. We heard new music from Benny Green with Soul Station. His latest album, Renovation, is just Benny and his piano. And Benny said he really embraced this idea of solitude during a time when we all had to, during the lockdown. But it gave him an opportunity to really focus on that relationship with just him and his instrument and nobody else. Music on the way from Roy Eldridge. We'll hear something new from Bobby Watson. It's Nicole Sweeney with you on Evening Jazz. Stay right here.
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3: 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But where, tell me, where has it gotten us? Everything.

0: She's one of our Philly mate artists. That's Belle Thompson with Always Like This. You can always check out our past conversations and interviews with our Philly mate artists at WRTI.org. And one thing that I remember about Belle and our conversation was just the smile that she just seemed to always have on her face and the joy. No matter what we were talking about, there was just this joy that came from her. And I told her before the interview stopped that I hope she always kept that joy, because while we know Belle is serious about her music, that joy, it always comes through. We heard new music from Amber Weeks, who's celebrating Oscar Brown Jr. with her latest recording, Humdrum Blues. We'll hear Dizzy Gillespie, new Zakai Curtis, classic Louis Armstrong on the way. It's Nicole Sweeney with you on Evening Jazz. We'll hear Roy Eldridge in the next set. Supporting WRTI, the Cape May Jazz Festival Foundation, presenting the Exit Zero Jazz Festival. 3 days and nights of jazz performances, October 23rd through 25th, on 6 stages in Cape May, New Jersey. Performers include Marcus Miller, Chucho Valdez, Kenny Garrett, Danilo Perez, Michael Mayo, Eddie Palmieri Experience, Eddie Nine Volt, New Jazz Underground, and others. 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